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3: Good morning. Robert K. Irving, co-CEO of J.D. Irving Limited, has passed away at the age of 71. The prominent businessman died yesterday in Moncton following a battle with cancer. Irving led the family company alongside his brother Jim. J.D. Irving has major interests in forestry, retail, transportation, and consumer products. He also served as president of Cavendish Farms, a large frozen potato producer, and owned the Moncton Wildcats hockey team. The company described his passing as a profound loss for the family. Funeral arrangements will be announced later. Millions more fish are now swimming past the Mactaquac Dam to spawn. The federal government quietly removed a long-standing limit on how many Gaspro it transports above the dam. Numbers jumped from a million a year to more than 4 million last year. Local fishers say the change is helping the population. Wayne Baker, who has counted Gaspro in the Oromocto River for over 70 years, calls it great for the watershed. DFO has not explained why it made the change or how long it'll last, according to CBC. The move comes as NB Power prepares to upgrade the dam's fish passage system. A PC MLA says New Brunswick should scrap its fuel price regulations, arguing they do nothing to help consumers. Don Monahan says tax cuts are the better solution. He wants the Holt government to cut the HST on gas, according to Brunswick News. The government's rejected that idea, saying it would rob the Treasury of money for health care and education. The Energy Board recently pushed gas prices above $2 a liter for the first time this year, based on the world price of crude. Monahan says the regulations were brought in years ago when prices were volatile daily, but he says that's no longer the case. Higher gas prices pushed Canada's annual inflation rate up to 2.8% in April, much higher in New Brunswick. StatsCan says the cost of gas was nearly 29% higher than a year ago as the conflict in the Middle East disrupted global oil shipments. Food inflation cooled a little to 3.5%, down from 4% in March. Cheaper travel tours, slower rent increases helping offset the jump in energy prices. Economists, though, expect overall inflation to top 3% in April. New Brunswick, the inflation rate was 4.2%. In sports and baseball, Blue Jays lost a 5-4 decision in the Bronx. Red Sox beat Kansas City 7-1. The conference finals are set to go tonight in the NHL. Golden Knights are in Colorado in the West final. The Canadiens will play the Hurricanes beginning tomorrow in the East. And in the women's final, Montreal Victoire lead the Ottawa Charge 2-1 with a chance to wrap up the best of five tonight. Now you're up to date. I'm Daryl Good.
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5: 104.9 Wave weather, a mix of sun and cloud for today with a high of 28. Chance of showers early this morning and late this afternoon. Humidex reaching 31 degrees today with a UV index 8 or very high. Partly clouds for tonight, low of 4. For Thursday, a mix of sun and cloud and a high of 11. And Friday, a mix of sun and cloud and a high of 15. It's currently 8 degrees outside the Wave studios. Your next tide's going to be high in the Bathurst Harbor this morning at 7:03, and your current time is 6:05. degrees humidex. That's like summer up in this. Not going to argue. At least not yet. And if anybody's going to be walking around today saying it's too hot, It's way too early for that. Wednesday, May the 20th. Let's get to it. Thanks for starting your day with us.

0: 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Your time is 6:09. Jeff saying good morning. Your Wednesday of this May the 20th. And we're looking towards quite a day today as far as your weather situation is concerned. If you're just tuning in, a humidex of 31 degrees expected for today with a high of 28. Bit of a tease as Thursday we'll get back to sort of more normal temps and weather for this time of year. Mix of sun and cloud, high of 11. Friday, a high of 15. So kind of an anomaly for today. Weird, but a good weird. So stay cool, cool cats, because it's going to be a bit of a scorcher.
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0: themselves the Traveling Wilburys. What they were was a traveling road show of an all-star group of musicians. Tom Petty, Bob Dylan, Roy Orbison, George Harrison, and Jeff Lynne. And sadly, just a couple of those guys still with us. But they made a couple of great records back in the late 80s, early 90s. And that was the first one. It was called Volume 1. End of the line. There they are, Traveling Wilburys. It's on 104.9 The Wave. Wave mornings at 6:19 on your Wednesday of this May the 20th. Jeff saying hi. Big major infrastructure reconstruction project is on the go. It just kicked off officially a couple days back on Bridge Street and Miramichi Avenue, if you haven't heard already. So that's underway. We're talking 1.1 kilometer of road, water, sewer, fully rebuilt. So if you are in the East Bathurst, downtown, or South Bathurst areas, today, as a matter of fact, there's going to be valve shutoffs as far as water, which may temporarily affect your water quality. So the city advising to run cold water for 15 to 20 minutes until it clears and check before doing laundry as well. There's going to be traffic impacted throughout this project. Follow posted signage, slow down near work zones in the area, and full details including what to expect and what to do is over on the City of Bathurst website. So you can get over there at the City of Bathurst website. That's at bathurst.ca. But again, that road work has begun in East Bathurst, and there is a valve shutoff scheduled for today. So FYI, if you're in the vicinity or in the area, this will affect you.
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0: 104.9 wave weather for today. A mix of sun and cloud. Humidex reaching 31. Partly clouds for tonight and a low of 4. A mix of sun and cloud for Thursday with a high of 11. And Friday, a mix of sun and cloud and a high of 15. Current temperature is 8 degrees outside the Wave studios. And your time is 6:25.
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3: Good morning. A weapons call in Fredericton yesterday morning resulted in businesses and schools locking their doors. Fredericton police confirmed they got a weapons-related call around 10:45 to the Shoppers Drug Mart on Prospect Street. Cruisers converged on the area and surrounded a car. They closed off the streets. Businesses and nearby schools locked their doors. Then police said around 1 p.m. the situation had been resolved. They found the body of an individual and a gun in the car. No other details have been released yet. The body of a canoeist was pulled from the St. John River yesterday. The family of a 68-year-old man reported him missing yesterday morning when he failed to return from canoeing on the river Monday afternoon. Grand Bay Westfield Mounties say multiple emergency organizations headed out just before 8 a.m. The man's truck was found at a boat launch in Long Reach on the Kingston Peninsula around 9 a.m. The searchers concentrated in that area and soon found the canoe and the man's body. The investigation's continuing, and the coroner will determine the cause of death. Three Coast Guard seasonal search and rescue stations in the Maritimes have now opened for the season. Their release says they're located in Shipigan as well as Surrey and Summerside in PEI. The Coast Guard says waterways remain very cold at this time of year and take much longer to warm up when compared to the air. Boaters are reminded to take necessary precautions when near or on waterways. New Brunswick's unveiled new tools in the fight against wildfires. The province purchased four amphibious Firebos aircraft that can scoop up water from lakes and rivers and dump them on the flames. Natural Resources Minister John Herron says the risk of wildfires continues to grow and preparedness must grow with it. Wildfire season started early this year due to low precipitation over the winter, minimal snowfall, and the ongoing drought. The province has also launched new online tools to help residents update it on conditions on the NB Firewatch website, which you should check before doing any burning. In sports, on the diamonds, the Yankees beat the Blue Jays 5-4, Red Sox down the Royals 7-1. The conference finals are set to go in the NHL. The Golden Knights are in Colorado tonight in the Western Final. And the women's final continues tonight. Montreal Victoire lead that best-of-five series 2-1 over the Ottawa Charge. Now you're up to date. I'm Daryl Good.
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6: 104.9 Wave weather for today. Mix of sun and cloud, possible showers this morning and into late this afternoon. High of 28 and Humidex reaching 31 degrees today with a UV index at 8 or very high. Partly clouds for tonight and a low of 4. Mix of sun and cloud for Thursday with a high of 11. And Friday, a mix of sun and cloud and a high of 15. Next night's going to be high in the Bathurst Harbor this morning at 7:03. It's just about 9 degrees outside the Wave Studios, and your time is 6:33. We have some late buses to pass along for this morning as well. As a matter of fact, we'll start in the French District with Richard Hache's bus. That's 9:52. That's canceled for the day. And District apologizing for any inconvenience there. Also in the English District, bus 397, that's Kelly Stever's bus, as was the case yesterday. We'll be running 90 minutes late this morning. That's an hour and a half. So those late bus situations, canceled bus situations, we got them for you over on our Facebook page. 6:34, we'll get over to the Morning Mind Buster here in just a few. Your Wednesday of May the 20th. Thanks for starting it with us.

0: 104.9 The Wave, Wave Mornings, and Glass Tiger, My Song at 6:40 on your Wednesday of this May the 20th. Jeff saying good morning to you as we get set for an unseasonably warm day here. I say unseasonably because it's only May. Of course, we're still very much into spring, but that's going to feel like, with that Humidex, very much summer-like today, getting up to 31 degrees at its peak. Don't get used to it because we'll get back to more spring-like weather starting on Thursday. But we'll take it for now, that's for sure, as we head over to that Morning Mind Buster question, which does involve a purchase of the vehicle this morning. And more specifically, a recent survey which indicates that 32% of people 32% of people, according to a recent survey, won't buy a car without this feature. So you're car shopping, you're looking around, that might be a little bit too pricey. I do like that, but it needs to have this or else no deal. That's what we're talking about this morning. Recent survey, 32% of people won't buy a car without this feature. So you can give us your thoughts over on Facebook. Give me a shout, 548-8851. Just for an answer, you'll be eligible to win two of those Radio Bingo booklets for this coming Tuesday's Radio Bingo with Charlie's Cat Rescue and the Kinsman Club of Bathurst. We'll have the official answer later on in the show, 6:42 on your Wednesday, May 20th. Thanks for starting it with us.
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0: I don't care. Don't you ever, ever, ever walk in here with Speedos again.
1: Oops, that was Steeler's wheel stuck in the middle with you. I lost myself there. That was, yeah, Steeler's. I'm sorry, I'm just the dad joke writer. Whoa, he's all 31 degrees. I don't care. Get out. Get out. 31 degrees, all excited there, walking in with Speedos. 6:49 is your time. My gosh, where were we? Oh, yeah, the dad joke writer. These are the jokes he left behind here. Thankfully, he left the premises. Okay, so this one says, whoever took our giant wall clock, you messed up big time. Big time. Giant wall clock. To whoever stole my camouflage jacket and my flip-flops, you can hide, but you can't run. You can't run with those flip-flops. You won't be able to run properly. Oh, boy. There it is. That's the worst comedic segment in radio history. Dad jokes. You just heard why.
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3: Good morning. Robert K. Irving, co-CEO of J.D. Irving Limited, has passed away at the age of 71. The prominent businessman died yesterday in Moncton following a battle with cancer. Irving led the family company alongside his brother Jim. J.D. Irving has major interests in forestry, retail, transportation, and consumer products. He also served as president of Cavendish Farms, a large frozen potato producer, and owned the Moncton Wildcats hockey team. The company described his passing as a profound loss for the family. Funeral arrangements will be announced later. Millions more fish are now swimming past the Mactaquac Dam to spawn. The federal government quietly removed a long-standing limit on how many Gaspro it transports above the dam. Numbers jumped from 1 million a year to more than 4 million last year. Local fishers say the change is helping the population. Wayne Baker, who has counted Gaspro in the Oromocto River for over 70 years, calls it great for the watershed. DFO has not explained why it made the change or how long it'll last, according to CBC. The move comes as NB Power prepares to upgrade the dam's fish passage system. A PC MLA says New Brunswick should scrap its fuel price regulations, arguing they do nothing to help consumers. Don Monahan says tax cuts are the better solution. He wants the Holt government to cut the HST on gas, according to Brunswick News. The government's rejected that idea, saying it would rob the Treasury of money for health care and education. The Energy Board recently pushed gas prices above $2 a liter for the first time this year, based on the world price of crude. Monahan says the regulations were brought in years ago when prices were volatile daily, but he says that's no longer the case. Higher gas prices pushed Canada's annual inflation rate up to 2.8% in April, much higher in New Brunswick. StatsCan says the cost of gas was nearly 29% higher than a year ago as the conflict in the Middle East disrupted global oil shipments. Food inflation cooled a little to 3.5%, down from 4% in March. Cheaper travel tours, slower rent increases helping offset the jump in energy prices. Economists, though, expect overall inflation to top 3% in April. New Brunswick, the inflation rate was 4.2%. In sports and baseball, Blue Jays lost a 5-4 decision in the Bronx. Red Sox beat Kansas City 7-1. The conference finals are set to go tonight in the NHL. Golden Knights are in Colorado in the West final. The Canadiens will play the Hurricanes beginning tomorrow in the East. And in the women's final, Montreal Victoire lead the Ottawa Charge 2-1 with a chance to wrap up the best of five tonight. Now you're up to date. I'm Daryl Good.
4: Thanks, Daryl. 104.9 Wave weather, a mix of sun and cloud for today, a high of 28. Humidex will reach 31 degrees with a UV index 8 or very high. Partly clouds tonight, low of 4. Mix of sun and cloud for Thursday, high of 11. And Friday, mix of sun and cloud and a high of 15. Next tide, it is high just about now in the Bathurst Harbor at 7:03. It's currently 9 degrees outside the Wave studios. And your current time is 7:05. What's the worst or weirdest thing you've ever found in your food? Probably not as bad as this guy in Australia. We'll tell you about that on Weird News coming up in just a few. Your Wednesday of May the 20th. It's going to be a warm one. Thanks for starting it with us.
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0: Baby, do that conga. 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It's Jeff with you. Let's do the news. All right, so this guy in Australia recently was surprised to find a live frog. That's right, a live frog in a bag of lettuce. Reese Smoker, I like that name. He bought his pre-made salad from the department store Woolworths there, down in the land down under. Smoker and his roommates named the frog Greg and released him in a nearby pond. At least they could have some fun with it. Woolworths says that the frog, a.k.a. Greg, was an isolated incident. There have been no other frog findings since. Sure, that's what they all say. And has anybody asked Greg what he really feels about of all this? Meanwhile, a burglar recently got trapped between two walls in a coffee shop in California, Salinas, California. Officers were inside the cafe when they heard faint cries coming from a wall. Employees heard the same thing and realized a man was trapped between the coffee shop and a neighboring movie theater. Firefighters cut a hole in the wall and rescued a guy by the name of Isaac Valencia. He had been trapped for 10 hours and was charged with burglary. He's recently been awarded the Worst Burglar of the Month award in the community in California. Is that karma or what?
1: Weird news.
0: You kids out there, remember, crime doesn't pay. 7:12, your Wednesday of May the 20th. We'll get to your birthdays and celebrations in just a few.
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1: 722, 1049 The Wave. It is the May 20th celebration list. Let's get to a couple birthdays right off the hop. Crystal Morrison, happy birthday, it says, to our beautiful daughter, Crystal. Love mom and dad. We've also got birthday wishes here to Nicholas Obi. Happy 24th birthday, Nicholas, from dad, Jacqueline, and family. Wishing you a great day. For our Holly Weird celeb list for today, we've got Jane Wheedlin. She was in the all-girl group, the Go-Go's. She's 68 today. And the one and only Cher is 80. Cher, if I could turn back time. Well, maybe she wishes that she could, but she's still looking great for 80 years of age. Legend. Happy birthday to Cher. As far as celebrations concern, I posted this over the long holiday weekend, but certainly worth a shout-out given all the amazing reaction. But Pabino First Nations, Tristan Grant, a.k.a. Wolf Castle, giant billboard. No big deal. Downtown Toronto on the corner of Yonge and Dundas. He's featured as this month's guest curator for the Amazon Music Indigenous Voices playlist. The pic is over there from the big billboard downtown Toronto. If you missed it on our Facebook page, featured Tristan's brother Chris just a few days back with his artwork, which has amassed 1.8 million followers on TikTok. So some very talented boys representing Pabino First Nation in the best of ways. So congratulations to them. If you want to pass along your birthday wishes, celebrations, anniversaries, of course, you can do that anytime through our website. 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
2: Good morning. A weapons call in Fredericton yesterday morning resulted in businesses and schools locking their doors. Fredericton police confirmed they got a weapons-related call around 10:45 to the Shoppers Drug Mart on Prospect Street. Cruisers converged on the area and surrounded a car. They closed off the streets, businesses, and nearby schools locked their doors. Then police said around 1 p.m. the situation had been resolved. They found the body of an individual and a gun in the car. No other details have been released yet. The body of a canoeist was pulled from the St. John River yesterday. The family of a 68-year-old man reported him missing yesterday morning when he failed to return from canoeing on the river Monday afternoon. Grand Bay Westfield Mounties say multiple emergency organizations sent it out just before 8 a.m. The man's truck was found at a boat launch in Longreach on the Kingston Peninsula around 9 a.m. The searchers concentrated in that area and soon found the canoe and the man's body. The investigation's continuing, and the coroner will determine the cause of death. Three Coast Guard seasonal search and rescue stations in the Maritimes have now opened for the season. Their release says they're located in Shipigan as well as Surrey and Summerside in PEI. The Coast Guard says waterways remain very cold at this time of year and take much longer to warm up when compared to the air. Boaters are reminded to take necessary precautions when near or on waterways. New Brunswick's unveiled new tools in the fight against wildfires. The province purchased four amphibious Fireboss aircraft that can scoop up water from lakes and rivers and dump them on the flames. Natural Resources Minister John Herron says the risk of wildfires continues to grow and preparedness must grow with it. Wildfire season started early this year due to low precipitation over the winter, minimal snowfall, and the ongoing drought. The province has also launched new online tools to help residents update it on conditions on the NB Firewatch website, which you should check before doing any burning. In sports, on the diamonds, Yankees beat the Blue Jays 5-4, Red Sox down the Royals 7-1. The conference finals are set to go in the NHL. The Golden Knights are in Colorado tonight in the Western Final. And the women's final continues tonight. Montreal Victoire lead that best-of-five series 2-1 over the Ottawa Charge. Now you're up to date. I'm Darrell Good.
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5: 104.9 Wave weather, mix of sun and cloud for today. Humidex reaching 31 degrees. UV index 8 or very high. Partly clouds for tonight, low of 4. Mix of sun and cloud for Thursday, high of 11. And Friday, also a mix of sun and cloud and a high of 15. Next time is low in the Bathurst Harbor this afternoon at 2:31. It's currently 9 degrees outside the Wave studios, and your current time is 7:33. Open for burning is our area as far as that burn watch is concerned. Darrell was just talking about that, but update it each and every day at around 2 o'clock. So if you want to get back to gnb.ca, they've got the fire watch section there on their website, as Darrell was saying. But it is going to be dry and warm today, that's for sure. Humidex has just reported 31 degrees, summer-like up in this here. For your Wednesday of this May the 20th, we're going to bring you over to that 104.9 Wave Vogue Optical web poll in just a few. Thanks so much for starting your day with us.
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0: 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Jeff with you this morning as we check into that 104.9 Wave Vogue Optical web poll. We're talking about Canada potentially banning social media use for those under the age of 16 yesterday. Should, as a country, we go about that, as Australia has and other countries and nations are looking at this kind of stuff these days. And a lot of people feel, yes, that we should. 65%, as a matter of fact, voted yes, that Canada should ban social media use for those under the age of 16. No, with 34% of the vote. So thanks for your thoughts on that. Also, good conversation over on our social media page itself on Facebook. Now, as we move ahead to today's, we're kind of looking back here as far as the leaders of our nation over the past years. More specifically, who was the most effective prime minister from the last quarter century? 25 years, we're going back here. So five, including Jean Chrétien, Paul Martin, Stephen Harper, Justin Trudeau, or the current Prime Minister, Mark Carney. Those are your options because those are the five from the last 25 years. So select one. You can do so anonymously. We'll throw it up there on our Facebook page as well. But you can vote at thewavebathurst.com. We'll get the results tomorrow. 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

0: 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Right here on 104.9 The Wave, Wave Mornings at 7:46. Hey, it's Jeff with you. Nobody's gonna deny the important role that bees play in our society, and we recognize that and salute all the bees on this World Bee Day. But you know they can be jerks too, specifically when provoked and everything. But horror stories of bee stings and weird bee incidents on this morning show. Already some pretty interesting recollections coming through on Facebook. So we'll get to that coming up right after some Right Said Fred. I'm too sexy. It's on the Wave.
1: I'm too sexy for my love. Too sexy for my love. Love's going to leave.

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1: 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I'm Too Sexy. 104.9 The Wave. 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Happy Wednesday. Thanks so much for starting your day with us here as we celebrate World Bee Day. I gotta say, I don't recollect or have any kind of feelings or any memories of being stung badly by bees. Knock on wood on that. However, in the worst case, I've actually been stung by, I walked into a hornet's nest when I was little at the playground across from, just across the street from my house where I grew up. And of course they were swarming and I was freaking out. So as I walked into the nest, I ran back across the street to the house. And I remember my mom was home and she was looking for like the spray and everything. And beyond that, like, I mean, I've probably either consciously or subconsciously blocked out the rest of that memory. I certainly remember it happening and it wasn't fun. But nobody needs those type of traumatic childhood memories, but it did happen. Bees probably not as bad as wasps, but they certainly can sting. And we're asking you on today's show as far as recollecting the weirdest place or moment you've ever been stung by a bee. We're getting some interesting stories, some embarrassing stories as well. And that's what it's all about, loving this. Paul here says, driving an ATV with shorts, bee got me and stung me multiple times in the groin area. Yeah, it was something that happened 40 years ago, he says, but I still remember it. And that's like with me with the wasp. That was like 40 years ago, more than 40 years ago. I was really small. But those things, they stick with you and sting with you, as they say. Nothing like an old, bee sting in the groin area, right?
2: No, God! No, God, please, no! No! No!
1: That's the worst. All right, so let us know about your bee story, where you were stung, when it happened, who was around, all that kind of stuff. And we'll talk a little bit more about that as we celebrate the bees on this World Bee Day on this May the 20th. Your time is 7:52 as we pay tribute to a very prominent, well-known New Brunswick businessman who sadly passed away. Darryl will have more information on that coming up with your 8 o'clock update that's on the way.
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Gopher Soda, Kim Mitchell, 104.9 The Wave, Wave Morning 7:58. Hard to believe. Here we are, May the 20th. We're like a month away from the end of the school year. That's just crazy how fast it flies by. And speaking of which, shout out to Principal Pat McLaughlin and the great staff over at Terry Fox Elementary. Just had a quick visit over there yesterday. Little bingo card drop off. Lots of activity and lots of excited kids as well. Doing a great job over there at Terry Fox Elementary School, as is all the schools here in our region, all the staff, and of course teachers that do such a great job. A shout out to you as well. As we get over to our news update in just a few here, that's going to be coming up right after Split Ends here, 6 months in a leaky boat. It's on Wave Mornings.

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3: Good morning. Robert K. Irving, co-CEO of J.D. Irving Limited, has passed away at the age of 71. The prominent businessman died yesterday in Moncton following a battle with cancer. Irving led the family company alongside his brother Jim. J.D. Irving has major interests in forestry, retail, transportation, and consumer products. He also served as president of Cavendish Farms, a large frozen potato producer, and owned the Moncton Wildcats hockey team. The company described his passing as a profound loss for the family. Funeral arrangements will be announced later. Millions more fish are now swimming past the Mactaquac Dam to spawn. The federal government quietly removed a long-standing limit on how many Gaspro it transports above the dam. Numbers jumped from 1 million a year to more than 4 million last year. Local fishers say the change is helping the population. Wayne Baker, who has counted Gaspro in the Oromocto River for over 70 years, calls it great for the watershed. DFO has not explained why it made the change or how long it'll last, according to CBC. The move comes as NB Power prepares to upgrade the dam's fish passage system. A PC MLA says New Brunswick should scrap its fuel price regulations, arguing they do nothing to help consumers. Don Monahan says tax cuts are the better solution. He wants the Holt government to cut the HST on gas, according to Brunswick News. The government's rejected that idea, saying it would rob the Treasury of money for health care and education. The Energy Board recently pushed gas prices above $2 a liter for the first time this year, based on the world price of crude. Monahan says the regulations were brought in years ago when prices were volatile daily, but he says that's no longer the case. Higher gas prices pushed Canada's annual inflation rate up to 2.8% in April, much higher in New Brunswick. StatsCan says the cost of gas was nearly 29% higher than a year ago as the conflict in the Middle East disrupted global oil shipments. Food inflation cooled a little to 3.5%, down from 4% in March. Cheaper travel tours, slower rent increases helping offset the jump in energy prices. Economists, though, expect overall inflation to top 3% in April. New Brunswick, the inflation rate was 4.2%. In sports and baseball, Blue Jays lost a 5-4 decision in the Bronx. Red Sox beat Kansas City 7-1. The conference finals are set to go tonight in the NHL. Golden Knights are in Colorado in the West final. The Canadiens will play the Hurricanes beginning tomorrow in the East. And in the women's final, Montreal Victoire lead the Ottawa Charge 2-1 with a chance to wrap up the best of five tonight. Now you're up to date. I'm Daryl Good.
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6: 104.9 Wave weather, a mix of sun and cloud for today. We'll get up to a high of 28. Could see some showers this morning and late this afternoon. We'll be warming up to a humidex of 31 degrees. The UV index is high as well at 8. Partly clouds for tonight, low of 4. For tomorrow, a mix of sun and cloud and a high of 11. And Friday, a mix of sun and cloud and a high of 15. Next day, it's going to be low in the Bathurst Harbor this afternoon at 2:31. It's currently 9 degrees outside the Wave studios, and your time is 8:06. And yes, as we were mentioning a little bit earlier on the show, a major infrastructure reconstruction project is underway in Bathurst on Bridge Street and Miramichi Avenue. Kicked off a couple days ago, if you weren't aware. This is a 1.1 kilometer of road, water, and sewer fully rebuilt. So if you're in the East Bathurst, downtown, or South Bathurst areas, As of today, valve shutoffs are going to be happening and may temporarily affect your water quality as well. So the folks from the city advising to run cold water for 15 to 20 minutes until it clears. Check before doing laundry as well. There's also traffic impacts, as you can imagine, throughout this project. Follow the posted signage and slow down near work zones. Get some more information on this as well over there at Bathurst.ca. We're looking towards your viral file here in just a few, and dogs making weird sounds. As a matter of fact, a specific one dog he's being clean, he's being washed, he's getting a bath, and he's making a funny sound. So I'm down for this because dogs are hilarious anyway. So we'll get to that coming up in just a few. Dexy's Midnight Runners, they're on the way.
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0: 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Wave Mornings, 8:12. It's Jeff with you as we look towards the viral file. And it's funny the things that can go viral on the internet these days. Just sometimes downright sort of silly, stupid stuff. Man and son from TikTok can't stop laughing at the sound of their dog shaking off water while he gets a bath. Let's have a listen.
1: Bro, I just give my dog a bath. And when he was shaking off, the noise it makes is so funny.
2: And it was like, he's still.
1: Oh, my stomach is sore, man. Such a good day. Thank you, Pluto. Thank you, Pluto. Oh, my gosh.
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1: More of your bee horror stories coming up here as we celebrate World Bee Day on Wave Mornings. And by all means, if you want to give me a shout at 548-8851, I'm all ears. We'll be back after John Mellencamp's Small Town.

0: Camp 1049 The Wave, Wave Mornings 822. Hey, it's Jeff with you this morning, World Bee Day, and we're sharing stories. Everybody's just, recollecting those memories of days past when the bees got the best of them, shall we say. And that's all right. That's what it's all about. You can give me a shout, 285-488-8851. Kathy here on Facebook, as far as her bee horror story goes, she says, driving with the car window down, I didn't notice that a bee had flown in. While adjusting my seatbelt, I felt a sting on my boob. Yes, I went from a C cup to a D cup on that day. Maureen says, under my tongue on the piece of skin that holds your tongue, bet you any money that this is the first time that you've heard that one.
1: Oh, what are you going to do? He's using room, Daddy! Oh, look at that! Look at this, look at that!
0: Yeah, all right. So also we've got here Dale that says, while picking raspberries as a child, accidentally stepped on a tree stump with a wasp nest in it. And I was talking about my wasp nest story earlier when I was little. They came after me. I ran. Mom followed me with the blanket. She had her picnic lunch. She wrapped me up in that and got them off me. Multiple stings. Not a bee, though. It hurt very much. I like to forget about it. Ouch. Yeah, Dale, I can certainly relate to that story. So if you can top any of those, head over to Facebook. Give me a shout, 548-8851. We love the bees, don't get me wrong, but sometimes, you know, they get provoked. We move around in a way where we're not trying to upset them or whatever, but they take it the wrong way, and then, boom, you're stung. And sometimes in the worst of places, as we're discovering this morning, World Bee Day, lay your story on us.
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4: Good morning. A weapons call in Fredericton yesterday morning resulted in businesses and schools locking their doors. Fredericton police confirmed they got a weapons-related call around 10:45 to the Shoppers Drug Mart on Prospect Street. Cruisers converged on the area and surrounded a car. They closed off the streets. Businesses and nearby schools locked their doors. Then police said around 1 p.m. the situation had been resolved. They found the body of an individual and a gun in the car. No other details have been released yet. The body of a canoeist was pulled from the St. John River yesterday. The family of a 68-year-old man reported him missing yesterday morning when he failed to return from canoeing on the river Monday afternoon. Grand Bay Westfield Mounties say multiple emergency organizations headed out just before 8 a.m. The man's truck was found at a boat launch in Longreach on the Kingston Peninsula around 9 a.m. The searchers concentrated in that area and soon found the canoe and the man's body. The investigation's continuing and the coroner will determine the cause of death. Three Coast Guard seasonal search and rescue stations in the Maritimes have now opened for the season. Their release says they're located in Shipigan as well as Surrey and Summerside in PEI. The Coast Guard says waterways remain very cold at this time of year and take much longer to warm up when compared to the air. Boaters are reminded to take necessary precautions when near or on waterways. New Brunswick's unveiled new tools in the fight against wildfires. The province purchased four amphibious Firebos aircraft that can scoop up water from lakes and rivers and dump them on the flames. Natural Resources Minister John Herron says the risk of wildfires continues to grow and preparedness must grow with it. Wildfire season started early this year due to low precipitation over the winter, minimal snowfall, and the ongoing drought. The province has also launched new online tools to help residents updated on conditions on the NB Firewatch website, which you should check before doing any burning. In sports, on the diamonds, the Yankees beat the Blue Jays 5-4, Red Sox down the Royals 7-1. The conference finals are set to go in the NHL. The Golden Knights are in Colorado tonight in the Western Final. And the women's final continues tonight. Montreal Victoire lead that best-of-five series 2-1 over the Ottawa Charge. Now you're up to date. I'm Darrell Good.
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6: 104.9 Wave weather for today. A mix of sun and cloud, a high of 28, humidex reaching 31. Partly clouds for tonight, low of 4. UV index 8 or very high. Mix of sun and cloud for tomorrow, with a high of 11, and Friday, a mix of sun and cloud and a high of 15. Next time, it's going to be a low in the Bathurst Harbor this afternoon at 2:31. It's currently 9 degrees outside the Wave Studios, and your current time is 8:34. I'm just chuckling because Mitch is messaging me right now, and he's kind of upset with me because I said that he's cheering for Carolina for the series tomorrow, which starts with the Habs and Carolina, of course, tonight. As Darrell was saying, it's Vegas and Colorado in the Western Final. okay, so he says here, I never said I was cheering for Carolina, you silly fool. Just whoever beats Montreal. First on my list is the Habs because of McKinnon, but wouldn't be sour to see Marner hoist the cup either. It would be painful to see it in a Knights jersey over a Leafs jersey.

0: Jersey, but I still love the guy. And then I said, well, but you're still cheering for Carolina. That's the point. The Canadian team is the last of the four. That's weak. And then he said, would you be rooting for the Leafs if it was them playing Carolina? And then I said, this isn't about me. And besides, that would never happen because your core four couldn't make it in the last 10 years. And then he says, so no, you wouldn't be cheering for the Leafs. So if I'm weak, then so are you. Other than that, though, we get along pretty well.
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0: child in the city is Nick Gilder. 104.9 The Wave. 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Bringing the heat up in this today with that Humidex temperature rising to 31 degrees at its peak. Already we're at 10 degrees here. 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Talking about the last quarter century or so of prime ministers, the boss man as far as within our country of Canada, and who was the most effective from the last 25 years. We've had five, by the way, the last 25 years being Jean Chrétien, Paul Martin, Stephen Harper, Justin Trudeau, or the current PM that is Mark Carney. So you can vote for one of them anonymously, and we'll get the results on tomorrow's show. You can do that at thewavebathurst.com. 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We'll be back in just a few with your morning mind buster.
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0: 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It's Jeff with you as we check out the Morning Mind Buster. Recent survey here, 32% of people won't buy a car without this particular feature. What do you think that is? We're going to find out here very soon. Last chance on the phones, 548-8851. You can also Facebook your answer as well, just for giving us one. You could win a couple Radio Bingo cards for this Tuesday's Radio Bingo. Once again, recent survey, 32% of people will not buy a car without this feature. We'll be back with the winner and the answer right after Spoons.
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0: 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It's Jeff saying hi. Last check here on the Morning Mind Buster, where 32% of people won't buy a car without this feature. What do you think it is? Let's go over to phones.
1: Warm seats.
0: Heated seats, yeah.
1: Yeah.
0: Oh, that's a good feature for sure.
1: Yeah.
0: Yeah, got to have that. All right there, Agatha.
1: Okay.
0: Well, thanks for calling.
1: Have a good day.
0: You too.
1: Bye-bye.
0: Bye.
1: Good morning.
0: Yeah.
1: I wouldn't buy a car without a radio.
0: Oh, well, that's a good option, yes.
1: Now there's not even a CD sometimes,
0: I know.
1: Right?
0: They don't make the CD players anymore.
1: Thought I'd give you that card.
0: No, that's a good answer for sure there, Linda.
1: All right. Thank you.
0: Thanks for calling.
1: Bye.
0: Bye-bye. Yeah, I miss that in the cars now. They don't have the CD players anymore, especially somebody like me that's a CD enthusiast. I'm back into CDs again and I have a CD player at home, so I miss that. So I listen, whether it's the radio or USB or that type of thing. But they get all kinds of different options now with the Apple CarPlay and all that kind of stuff. But bring back the CD players. Gosh darn it. There's some answers over on the phones. There's only one official answer, though, when it comes to the Morning Mind Buster. Recent survey, 32% of people won't buy a car without this feature. And that answer is heated seats. Yeah, certainly a good feature, especially for our cold northern Brunswick winters. And we certainly saw that. Lots of those answers this morning for heated seats probably was the most popular one, as a matter of fact. But when it comes to the Morning Mind Buster, it's all about the random draw. You don't need to have the official answer. So let's go into the database now and see who the winner is. And it looks like we're going over to Facebook on this one. And we have, looks like, Sandra, who's going with a Command Start. Yeah, that's a good option as well. So, Sandra, congratulations. You got yourself a couple Radio Bingo booklets for this coming Tuesday's Radio Bingo with Charlie's Cat Rescue and Kinsman Club of Bathurst. 8:56. Air conditioning, a good feature as well, especially on a day like today with Humidex reaching 31 degrees. Thanks for starting your day with us.
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94.9 The Wave, What is Love from Hathaway. It's Jeff with you saying good morning this Wednesday of May the 20th, and going to be a bit of a scorcher with that Humidex cranking in at 31 at its peak today. It's 80s, 90s, and more right here on the 90-Minute Music Marathon as we

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Mystery from Sarah McLachlan. It's on 104.9 The Wave. It's Jeff with you this morning as we await the beach weather with some Beach Boys. Here's Kokomo on The Wave.

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94.9 of the Wave. There's Great Big C, An Ordinary Day, 80s, 90s, and more. It's Jeff saying good day on your Wednesday of this May 20th, which is definitely not going to feel like an ordinary type spring day with that Humidex up to 31 degrees today. Here's Whitesnake and Here I Go Again on the Wave.

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1049 of the Wave, tell her about it from Billy Joel. It's Jeff with you this morning. One way to tell us about your yard sale is by submitting your information over on the 1049 Wave Yard Sale Report. If you're having one for this weekend, for example, make sure you let us know by this Friday at noon. Folks are planning ahead. We've already got some listed for mid-June, even September. Nothing wrong with that. Good to plan ahead. Yard sale season is here. So let us know about yours over there at the WaveBathurst.com. May the 20th, with 5 days in May, from Blue Rodeo. It's on the way.

Black Cars from Gino Vanelli. It's on 104.9 The Wave. It's Jeff saying hi, just about ready to check out. Conference finals tonight in the West. Colorado and Vegas Knights. Vegas Golden Knights. I guess that's game one in their series. Montreal, thankfully, will have at least one day off today. I guess they had yesterday off, too, after their Game 7 win versus Buffalo. But they'll start their series tomorrow against a very, very well-rested Carolina Hurricanes. How much more does Montreal have in the tank after those two seven-game series? We'll find out soon enough. Mitch will be in later. He'll be doing some trash talking, I'm sure, against me in Montreal. He was hoping for Buffalo the last series. Before that, he was hoping for Tampa Bay. And now Carolina's his team, and he's a Leafs fan. So go figure, Mitch. Here's Bananarama, Cruel Summer. Feeling like it today. Humidex 31. Stay cool. Have yourself a great Wednesday.

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6: Here's your latest Environment Canada weather forecast for Bathurst. A mix of sun and cloud today, scattered showers, windy and warm with a high 28 and humidex 31. Partly cloudy tonight, scattered showers early this evening, windy, chilly, the low plus 4. A mix of sun and cloud tomorrow, windy and cooler with a high of 11. A mix of sun and cloud in 15 Friday.
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2: Here's your latest Environment Canada weather forecast for Bathurst. A mix of sun and cloud today, scattered showers, windy and warm with a high 28 and humidex 31. Partly cloudy tonight, scattered showers early this evening, windy, chilly, the low plus 4. A mix of sun and cloud tomorrow, windy and cooler with a high of 11. A mix of sun and cloud in 15 Friday.
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0: does Environment Canada forecast for Bathurst? Sun and cloud today. There's a 60% chance of showers late this afternoon. The wind southwesterly gusting to 50 and a high of 28, humidex of 31. Partly cloudy tonight with a chance of showers early this evening. The wind still brisk from the northwest, low down to plus 4. And a mix of sun and cloud tomorrow, breezy and only 11 degrees. Sun and cloud in 15 for Friday.
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1: Wave weather.
2: Latest environment shadow of the forecast for Bathurst. Sun and cloud today. There's a 60% chance of showers late this afternoon. The wind southwesterly gusting to 50 and a high of 28. Humidex at 31. Partly cloudy tonight with a chance of showers early this evening. The wind still brisk from the northwest. Low down to plus 4. And a mix of sun and cloud tomorrow. Breezy and only 11 degrees. Sun and cloud in 15 for Friday.
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Nicolette Larson on 104.9 The Wave. Mitch hanging out with you on your Wednesday afternoon. Got the Fox, Eddie Grant coming up. Right now, Rod Stewart. Here's Maggie May, 104.9 The Wave.

0: 104.9 The Wave. Wrapping up a long set of tunes. It's Mitch hanging out with you on a sticky Wednesday afternoon here in the Bathurst and Chaleur region. 28 degrees for a high with the humidex feeling like 31. Pretty gross. Some parts of the Maritimes actually under heat warnings. Not the case here, but still pretty warm for May 20th, is it not? Which, yeah. I'm not complaining, though. No, nobody's allowed to complain. But what's crazy is we're up to 28 today. Tonight, getting down to 4 overnight. So, let's try and make sense of that.
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0: 54-40, I go blind on 104.9 The Wave, and Stanley Cup playoffs resume tonight. Game one between the Colorado Avalanche and the Vegas Golden Knights. Jeff and his Habs start their series tomorrow night against the Carolina Hurricanes. And I hear Jeff was shooting his mouth off this morning. I have some thoughts about Jeff. I'll save them for later on this afternoon, but I think there's a little bit of a misunderstanding happening here with some of the intel that Jeff has been receiving. So I'll clarify that up coming up later on this afternoon. Weather details on the way, just a few of them. Back to the tunes with Journey.
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2: Wave weather.
3: Latest environment scan of the forecast from Bathurst. Sun and cloud today. There's a 60% chance of showers late this afternoon. The wind southwesterly gusting to 50 and a high of 28. Humidex at 31. Partly cloudy tonight with a chance of showers early this evening. The wind still brisk from the northwest. Low down to plus 4. And a mix of sun and cloud tomorrow. Breezy and only 11 degrees. Sun and cloud and 15 for Friday.
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0: Alanis Morissette on 104.9 The Wave. 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It seems like everybody's gotten a vote so far. 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Maybe you could just pick that. 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

0: Four Tops on 104.9 The Wave. It's Mitch, and some sad news yesterday after learning about the passing of Robert Irving. Passed away at the age of 71 after a long battle with cancer, and a number of tributes that I was reading yesterday from people that knew him, worked with him, worked for him, and I've just been reading a lot of really nice comments about Robert. Never got to meet him personally myself, but you know, as the Moncton Wildcats had put out a statement, you know, of course, had a lot to do with that organization as well, and many other projects that the Irving family has been a part of over the years. And was reading about one person that spent time working with him, and especially that worked with him when they were part of the Wildcats about 20 years ago, and said greatly appreciated his love for the team, his employees in the city, was a great man, and said they were honored to have been part of his team. Once a Wildcat, always a Wildcat. So, Robert Irving, a lot of tributes coming in after he passed away at the age of 71.
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0: It's Gowan on 104.9 The Wave, and today's that day where everyone's walking around and saying, hey, warm enough for you? If you haven't asked the question, somebody's probably asked you if it's warm enough for you. Yeah, it is, actually, if you're curious. But it's not going to last. Down to 4 degrees overnight tonight, so we're going to see a bit of a shift here. Closer look at your forecast coming up in just a few of them. Back to the tunes with Joan Jett.
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4: Wave weather.
5: Latest Environment Canada forecast for Bathurst. Sun and cloud today. There's a 60% chance of showers late this afternoon. The wind southwesterly gusting to 50 and a high of 28. Humidex at 31. Partly cloudy tonight with a chance of showers early this evening. The wind still brisk from the northwest. Low down to +4. And a mix of sun and cloud tomorrow. Breezy and only 11 degrees. Sun and cloud in 15 for Friday.
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0: The Paolas, Eyes of a Stranger, 104.9 The Wave. And coming up, we'll check in with the newsroom. Latest in news, weather, and sports at 4 o'clock. And then I need to address the morning guy, that Jeff Longfella. He's been spewing some misinformation out there that I need to clarify, which I'll get to here next hour.
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4: Good afternoon. NB Power will be buying 300,000 tons of wood pellets this year as it converts its Belladune generating station from coal to biomass. The utility says it's now in talks with 5 Eastern Canadian suppliers for the fuel. One of them, a joint venture with 2 First Nations and Arbeck Forest Products, plans to build a new torrefied pellet plant at the Port of Belladune. NB Power calls the switch its least cost option to keep the plant running past 2030 and meet federal clean electricity rules, according to Brunswick News. Officials say a test burn of the pellets will happen within the next year. The province is helping veterans and military members train for second careers in the skilled trades. The province is giving $275,000 to the Helmets to Hard Hats program. It helps former soldiers, reservists, cadets, and their families enter unionized construction jobs through employment readiness support and apprenticeship pathways. The government says the province needs thousands of new tradespeople in the coming years. The program's executive director says it opens doors to meaningful long-term employment for those who have served the country. University of New Brunswick is launching a program in nursing aimed at increasing the number of nurses in the province. In the fall, UNB will launch a new 4-year PhD program in nursing to address the shortage. Postgraduates would conduct research, advanced nursing science, advise on policy, and train new nurses. Sue O'Donnell, Associate Dean of Research and Graduate Studies, tells CBC the program will start in the fall and largely be delivered online for 4 or 5 students a year, which is a typical size for a program like this. O'Donnell added it will allow students anywhere and everywhere in the province to be able to pursue this program, or even students outside of the province. Most of the applicants are expected to be experienced nurses with professional and family commitments. Well, a pet has died after a fire destroyed a home in Bathurst on Sunday. Firefighters arrived at the home on Bayview Court around 3:30 in the afternoon to find thick smoke pouring from the roof and heavy flames at the back of the home. No one was inside at the time, but 2 pets were caught in the blaze. One of them died, according to Northern Light. The St. Anne Fire Department helped battle the fire in windy conditions. The house has been burned beyond repair. An investigation of the cause continues. One of 2 men accused of first-degree murder in the deaths of 2 people found in a burnt-out car in Chipman is switching lawyers. Mark Ely appeared in court yesterday and says he intends to hire Tim Murphy to represent him. No reason was given for the change, according to the Daily Gleaner. Ely and Corey Agnew are charged in the deaths of 47-year-old Robert Waugh and 23-year-old Victoria King. Their bodies were discovered in a burnt-out car off Midland Road in November 2024. The pair is set to stand trial in February of next year. A court date is set for Monday to confirm the new lawyer's availability. A St. John father says his family has never given up hope for justice after the death of his 27-year-old daughter. John Power told reporters yesterday that his world shattered when Courtney McKenzie's body was found in a North End apartment May 11th of 2021, 9 days after she was last seen. 39-year-old Terrence Kelleher, he is now facing manslaughter and several other charges, including kidnapping and assault in her death. He also faces forcible confinement and other charges in connection with another woman. Kelleher remains in custody. His case returns to court in June. And high ticket prices for the World Cup in Vancouver are forcing some fans to change their plans. A soccer fan from London, England says his group was flabbergasted by the cost, with tickets on resale pages going for about $2,000 each. He says they've now bought tickets for the fan festival instead. An expert at the University of British Columbia says hotel prices in Vancouver are also very high and likely pricing some visitors out of the market. June hotel bookings in the city are down 20% compared to last year. Vancouver and Toronto are Canadian hosts cities for the 48-team tournament, which runs from mid-June to mid-July. In sports, the Western Final in the NHL gets underway tonight. The Golden Knights in Colorado for Game 1. Montreal plays Carolina in the Eastern Final starting tomorrow night. The Women's Final continues tonight with the Montreal Victoire up 2-1 over the Ottawa Charge in the PWHL. In baseball, Blue Jays continue their series in the Bronx. Red Sox also continue their series in Kansas City. In the NBA playoffs, Game 2 has the Thunder in San Antonio, where the Spurs won Game 1. Now you're up to date. I'm Sheldon McLeod. We'll be right back.
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4: Latest environment chat of the forecast for Bathurst. Sun and cloud today. There's a 60% chance of showers late this afternoon. The wind southwesterly gusting to 50 and a high of 28. Humidex of 31. Partly cloudy tonight with a chance of showers early this evening. The wind still brisk from the northwest. Low down to plus 4. And a mix of sun and cloud tomorrow. Breezy and only 11 degrees. Sun and cloud and 15 for Friday.
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Mitch hanging out with you on your Wednesday afternoon. It's a hot one. Brian Adams on The Wave. 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

0: Adams, back to you. On 104.9 The Wave, it's Mitch. All right, I have a very important question to ask everybody. I want you to think hard on this one before you answer. Are the Montreal Canadiens, are they Canada's team? This is more of a question for the non-Habs fans. Do you consider the Habs Canada's team? Of course, the Habs, the lone Canadian team left competing for the Cup, and old Jeff claiming that the Habs are Canada's team. But yet, he wouldn't call the Leafs Canada's team if they were the lone Canadian team still standing. And I know this because I put that question to him, which he just responded with, well, the Leafs will never get there anyway. They didn't get there in the 10 years of their core four, but that's not, that didn't, well, he did answer the question by not answering the question, which means that no, he would not call the Leafs Canada's team if they were in the final four. Now, Jeff is also claiming I'm cheering for Carolina, which is also false. I'm only cheering for them just so I don't have to listen to him anymore. The Nova Scotian in me is actually, and I've said this for a while now, I want to see MacKinnon and the Avalanche win. However, the Leaf fan in me wouldn't be mad to see Marner win it with Vegas either. That being said, I grew up in a family of Habs fans, so I'm not completely against them. I just know I'll never hear the end of it if the Habs do win the Stanley Cup. But anyway, are the Habs Canada's team? Head to our Facebook page and feel free to chime in for old Jeffy.
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0: 104.9 The Wave, and yes, a sticky one today, but it's quickly going to change. Yeah, I don't know if we're going to need the winter coat tomorrow morning, but you're definitely going to need a coat again, that's for sure. Down to 4 degrees overnight, and then a little more seasonal after this. Closer look at your forecast in just a moment, then back to the tunes with U2.
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6: Wave weather.
7: Latest environment chat of the forecast with Bathurst. Sun and cloud today. There's a 60% chance of showers late this afternoon. The wind southwesterly gusting to 50 and a high of 28. Humidex at 31. Partly cloudy tonight with a chance of showers early this evening. The wind still brisk from the northwest. Low down to plus 4. And a mix of sun and cloud tomorrow. Breezy and only 11 degrees. Sun and cloud in 15 for Friday.
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0: 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We'll get to that coming up at 5 o'clock, and then kicking off the all-80s feel-good drive home. 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
3: Well, good afternoon. Well, New Brunswickers are seeing the hottest day of the year with temperatures expected to hit 32 degrees in parts of the province today. Environment Canada forecasts say it could feel closer to 37 in Fredericton with the humidity, putting the capital near record territory for May 20th. But the summer-like heat won't last. Temperatures are expected to plunge more than 16 degrees tonight with much cooler weather settling in for the rest of the week. Current heat records for this date were set in 1977, including just over 32 degrees in Fredericton. Heat warnings have been issued in parts of Nova Scotia for today, but not here in New Brunswick. An environmental scientist is warning New Brunswick could see severe drought sooner this year. Most of the province is currently in moderate drought or abnormally dry conditions. Matthew Alexander says last summer's dry stretch means the province is already starting at a deficit. Forecasters predict a 66% chance of above normal temperatures from July to September, with precipitation levels still unclear. Alexander telling CBC it could take months or even years for groundwater levels to fully recover. The province is encouraging New Brunswickers to conserve water. Now, Alexander says even a rainy spring won't relieve drought conditions immediately. New Brunswick dairy farmers say growing demand for high-protein foods is reshaping the industry and driving major changes at AgroPerf plants in the Maritimes. The company plans to close its Sussex area and Truro plants by 2028 while expanding facilities in Bedford and in Miramichi. Now, the Bedford plant will focus on protein ingredients for products like shakes, bars, and cheese, while Miramichi will boost milk processing capacity. Farmers tell CBC the changes are difficult but necessary as the region struggles with limited processing space and rising milk production. Industry leaders say the upgrades could create room for long-term growth and reduce the need to ship surplus milk outside of Atlantic Canada. Second Farmers Group will be making its case to the province to keep government veterinary services. The National Farmers Union in New Brunswick says it will meet officials May 27th. The union is warning the cuts put animal welfare, farm livelihoods, and the supply management system at risk. It also says laboratory services vital for disease control could suffer. NFU President Alexis Legere says his group is hoping to change minds, but sees little sign the government will back down. He adds the National Farmers Union may join the fight and apply federal pressure, according to Brunswick News. Another farm coalition recently walked away from talks after the province refused to budge. UNB is launching a new PhD program in nursing this fall to help address a growing shortage of nurse researchers, educators, and policy advisors. The four-year program will be mostly offered online, allowing nurses across the province to study while balancing work and family commitments. UNB says only four or five students will be accepted each year, according to CBC, but the program is aimed at strengthening nurse education and research, as many faculty members near retirement. College of Nursing CEO Kate Shepherd says the program will help create more opportunities for nurses to advance their careers and support the future of nursing education in New Brunswick. The outgoing Miramichi City Council met for the last time yesterday, decided to leave a number of major issues for the incoming councillors to deal with. On the agenda were a new travel policy, recreation fees, a tender for water main work on Williston Drive, and the Chatham Public Library. Outgoing Mayor Adam Lorden said staff recommended the current council wrap up these items before leaving. While it would have been legal for them to do that, Councillor Peggy Doyle objected, saying the new council should deal with these issues when it takes over in less than a week, according to the leader. Other councillors, including incoming Mayor Veronique Arsenault, agreed, and they scrubbed the items from the agenda. And drivers in St. John will be facing a temporary full closure of the Harbour Bridge tonight. Department of Transportation says bridge will be shut down for about 20 minutes between 6 and 7 o'clock for jacking operations. Drivers should expect delays and plan your travel accordingly. In sports, the Western Final in the NHL gets underway tonight. The Golden Knights in Colorado for Game 1. Montreal plays Carolina in the Eastern Final starting tomorrow night. In the PWHL, the Women's Final continues tonight. The Montreal Victoire up 2-1 over the Ottawa Charge. And in baseball, the Blue Jays continue their series in the Bronx. The Red Sox also continue their series in Kansas City. And the NBA playoffs, Game 2 has the Thunder in San Antonio, where the Spurs won the opener. Now you're up to date. I'm Sheldon McLeod.
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2: Wave weather.
3: That is Environment Canada forecast for Bathurst. It's partly cloudy tonight. There's a slight chance we'll see a few showers early this evening. Overnight, low of plus 4 with a brisk northwest wind. Sun and cloud throughout Thursday. A little bit cooler, too. Only reaching 11 with that northwesterly gusting to 50. Cloudy periods through night. For Friday, it's sun and cloud and 15. Looks like sun and cloud and upper teens for Saturday and Sunday.
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0: That's Trooper and General Hand Grenade wrapping up the All-Ladies Feel Good Drive Home on 104.9 The Wave. It's Mitch hanging out with you on your Wednesday, and well, we all know this song, right?
1: 1-877 Cars for Kids, KARS Cars for Kids.
0: Oh, man. That's going to be one of the most annoying jingles of all time. Well, we may not be hearing it for a whole lot longer, as Cars for Kids has been pulled from some Canadian airwaves after a California judge ruled the ads were misleading. So CBC has said they're going to stop running the commercials following the court decision, which found that donors weren't actually being clearly told where the money was going. So charity promotes, you know, you donate your car to help kids. But the court document showed that much of the funding supported programs tied to an Orthodox Jewish organization in New Jersey and Israel. Yeah, the ruling ordered that the ads removed in California unless they include clear disclosures. And Cars for Kids says it plans to appeal the decision. So, yeah, a bit of a bizarre situation. There's a lot more to this if you want to read into it. But I mean, the thing always kind of seemed like a bit of a scam, didn't it? Just you donate your car to help kids, but apparently it's not even helping kids in Canada. It's helping this organization out of New Jersey that helps send people to Israel. Anyway, it's a totally bizarre thing. But yeah, maybe we'll see if other Canadian networks end up following suit.
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0: Paul Janz on 104.9 The Wave, and yeah, a bit of a sticky day, for lack of better words. But no complaining, though, right? We're not complaining about the heat. But you might need to turn the heat on in your home tonight, because getting down to 4 degrees overnight. What a shift. Closer look at your forecast in just a moment, then back to the tunes with Sophie B. Hawkins.
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2: Wave weather.
3: Latest Environment Canada forecast from Bathurst. It's partly cloudy tonight. There's a slight chance we'll see a few showers early this evening. Overnight, low of plus 4 with a brisk northwest wind. Sun and cloud throughout Thursday. A little bit cooler, too, only reaching 11 with that northwesterly gusting to 50. Cloudy periods through the night. For Friday, it's sun and cloud and 15. Looks like sun and cloud and upper teens for Saturday and Sunday.
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0: 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Pretty divided answers so far. Asking who you think is the most effective prime minister from the last 25 years. And, of course, that would be Chrétien, Martin, Harper, Trudeau, or Carney. 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And, yeah, everyone's getting a little bit of love here, so... And I know there's some out there that would say none of them were effective. So, but that's not a choice. So just pick who you hate the least out of the five. I don't know.
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5: Wave weather.
6: Latest Environment Canada forecast for Bathurst. It's partly cloudy tonight. There's a slight chance we'll see a few showers early this evening. Overnight, low of +4 with a brisk northwest wind. Sun and cloud throughout Thursday. A little bit cooler, too, only reaching 11 with that northwesterly gusting of 50. Cloudy periods of the night. For Friday, it's sun and cloud and 15. Looks like sun and cloud and upper teens for Saturday and Sunday.
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0: Eddie's out there on 104.9 The Wave. It's Mitch, and that's going to do it for me. Enjoy the rest of your Wednesday night. A little cooler tonight than it has been today. Major shift in temperatures happening overnight tonight. Down to 4 degrees. I don't think we need to get the winter coats out, but definitely probably going to need some pants tomorrow over the shorts. Anyway, enjoy your Wednesday night. Back with you tomorrow at 2.
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0: Penny Blues' Boss Wayne, The Melatones, J.P. 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